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1: Partly cloudy skies tonight, lows around 51. East winds around 5 miles per hour. Sunshine mixed with clouds at times tomorrow. Daytime highs approaching 79. Lows dip down to about 53. Tomorrow night, partly cloudy. Daytime highs approaching 80. Sunday, with a slight chance of rain showers. Chance of thunderstorms, 89 on Monday. For the Rockin' Eagle, 98.7. I'm Eagle Radio Staff Meteorologist Laura Lockwood. Right now, it's 66 degrees.
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2: Partly cloudy skies tonight, lows around 51. East winds around 5 miles per hour. Sunshine mixed with clouds at times. Tomorrow, daytime highs approaching 79. Lows dip down to about 53. Tomorrow night, partly cloudy. Daytime highs approaching 80. Sunday, with a slight chance of rain showers. Chance of thunderstorms, 89 on Monday. For the Rockin' Eagle, 98.7. I'm Eagle Radio Staff Meteorologist Laura Lockwood. Right now, it's 66 degrees.
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2: Partly cloudy skies tonight, lows around 51. East winds around 5 miles per hour. Sunshine mixed with clouds at times. Tomorrow, daytime highs approaching 79. Lows dip down to about 53. Tomorrow night, partly cloudy. Daytime highs approaching 80. Sunday, with a slight chance of rain showers. Chance of thunderstorms, 89 on Monday. For the Rockin' Eagle, 98.7. I'm Eagle Radio Staff Meteorologist Laura Lockwood. Right now, it's 64 degrees.
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2: Partly cloudy skies tonight, lows around 51. East winds around 5 miles per hour. Sunshine mixed with clouds at times. Tomorrow, daytime highs approaching 79. Lows dip down to about 53. Tomorrow night, partly cloudy. Daytime highs approaching 80. Sunday, with a slight chance of rain showers. Chance of thunderstorms, 89 on Monday. For the Rockin' Eagle, 98.7. I'm Eagle Radio Staff Meteorologist Laura Lockwood. Right now, it's 64 degrees.
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2: Partly cloudy skies tonight. Lows around 51. East winds around 5 miles per hour. Sunshine mixed with clouds at times. Tomorrow, daytime highs approaching 79. Lows dip down to about 53. Tomorrow night, partly cloudy. Daytime highs approaching 80. Sunday, with a slight chance of rain showers. Chance of thunderstorms, 89 on Monday. For the Rockin' Eagle, 98.7. I'm Eagle Radio Staff Meteorologist Laura Lockwood. Right now, it's 57 degrees.
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2: Partly cloudy skies tonight, lows around 51. East winds around 5 miles per hour. Sunshine mixed with clouds at times. Tomorrow, daytime highs approaching 79. Lows dip down to about 53. Tomorrow night, partly cloudy. Daytime highs approaching 80. Sunday, with a slight chance of rain showers. Chance of thunderstorms, 89 on Monday. For the Rockin' Eagle, 98.7. I'm Eagle Radio Staff Meteorologist Laura Lockwood. Right now, it's 57 degrees.
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2: Partly cloudy skies tonight, lows around 51. East winds around 5 miles per hour. Sunshine mixed with clouds at times. Tomorrow, daytime highs approaching 79. Lows dip down to about 53. Tomorrow night, partly cloudy. Daytime highs approaching 80. Sunday, with a slight chance of rain showers. Chance of thunderstorms, 89 on Monday. For the Rockin' Eagle, 98.7. I'm Eagle Radio Staff Meteorologist Laura Lockwood. Right now is 53 degrees.
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2: Partly cloudy skies tonight, lows around 51. East winds around 5 miles per hour. Sunshine mixed with clouds at times. Tomorrow, daytime highs approaching 79. Lows dip down to about 53. Tomorrow night, partly cloudy. Daytime highs approaching 80. Sunday, with a slight chance of rain showers. Chance of thunderstorms, 89 on Monday. For the Rockin' Eagle, 98.7. I'm Eagle Radio Staff Meteorologist Laura Lockwood. Right now is 53 degrees.
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2: Lows level off around 51 overnight under partly cloudy skies. Easterly winds around 5 miles per hour. Sunshine mixed with clouds at times again. Saturday, daytime highs approaching 79. Partly cloudy skies. Saturday night, lows around 53. Highs level off around 80 Sunday, with a slight chance of rain showers. Chance for storms, 89 on Monday. For the Rockin' Eagle, 98.7. I'm Eagle Radio Staff Meteorologist Laura Lockwood. Currently, it's 54 degrees.
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2: Lows level off around 51 overnight under partly cloudy skies. Easterly winds around 5 miles per hour. Sunshine mixed with clouds at times again. Saturday, daytime highs approaching 79. Partly cloudy skies. Saturday night, lows around 53. Highs level off around 80 Sunday with a slight chance of rain showers. Chance for storms, 89 on Monday. For the Rockin' Eagle, 98.7. I'm Eagle Radio Staff Meteorologist Laura Lockwood. Currently, it's 54 degrees.

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1: 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We're the UP's Rock. 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
2: Lows level off around 51 overnight under partly cloudy skies. Easterly winds around 5 miles per hour. Sunshine mixed with clouds at times again. Saturday, daytime highs approaching 79. Partly cloudy skies. Saturday night, lows around 53. Highs level off around 80. Sunday, with a slight chance of rain showers. Chance for storms, 89 on Monday. For the Rockin' Eagle, 98.7. I'm Eagle Radio Staff Meteorologist Laura Lockwood. Currently, it's 55 degrees.
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3: Lows level off around 51 overnight under partly cloudy skies. Easterly winds around 5 miles per hour. Sunshine mixed with clouds at times again. Saturday, daytime highs approaching 79. Partly cloudy skies. Saturday night, lows around 53. Highs level off around 80 Sunday with a slight chance of rain showers. Chance for storms, 89 on Monday. For the Rockin' Eagle, 98.7. I'm Eagle Radio Staff Meteorologist Laura Lockwood. Currently, it's 55 degrees.

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2: Lows level off around 51 overnight under partly cloudy skies. Easterly winds around 5 miles per hour. Sunshine mixed with clouds at times again. Saturday, daytime highs approaching 79. Partly cloudy skies. Saturday night, lows around 53. Highs level off around 80 Sunday, with a slight chance of rain showers. Chance for storms, 89 on Monday. For the Rockin' Eagle, 98.7. I'm Eagle Radio Staff Meteorologist Laura Lockwood. 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
2: Lows level off around 51 overnight under partly cloudy skies. Easterly winds around 5 miles per hour. Sunshine mixed with clouds at times again. Saturday, daytime highs approaching 79. Partly cloudy skies. Saturday night, lows around 53. Highs level off around 80. Sunday, with a slight chance of rain showers. Chance for storms, 89 on Monday. For the Rockin' Eagle, 98.7. 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Right now, 54.

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2: Clouds dip down to about 51 overnight under partly cloudy skies. Easterly winds around 5 miles per hour. A mix of clouds and sun. Saturday, high temperatures reach up to 79. Lows dip down to about 53. Saturday night, partly cloudy skies. High of 80 Sunday with a slight chance for showers. Chance of thunderstorms, 89 on Monday. For Rockin' Eagle 98.7, I'm Eagle Radio staff meteorologist Laura Lockwood. Right now, it's 55 degrees.
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4: Lows dip down to about 51 overnight under partly cloudy skies. Easterly winds around 5 miles per hour. A mix of clouds and sun. Saturday, high temperatures reach up to 79. Lows dip down to about 53. Saturday night, partly cloudy skies. High of 80 Sunday with a slight chance for showers. Chance of thunderstorms, 89 on Monday. For Rockin' Eagle 98.7, I'm Eagle Radio staff meteorologist Laura Lockwood. Right now, it's 55 degrees.

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0: 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Rockin' Eagle. In your car, in the office, or with your brother's girlfriend. Oh. Hey, we're just doing our job. The Rockin' Eagle.

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2: Clouds dip down to about 51 overnight under partly cloudy skies. Easterly winds around 5 miles per hour. Daytime highs approaching 80. Saturday, lots of sunshine. Lows level off around 52. Saturday night, partly cloudy skies. Temperatures above average, Sunday and Monday, with highs from the low 80s to the low 90s. Chance of thunderstorms Monday. For the Rockin' Eagle, 98.7, I'm Eagle Radio Staff Meteorologist Laura Lockwood. Right now, it's 54 degrees.
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2: Lows dip down to about 51 overnight under partly cloudy skies. Easterly winds around 5 miles per hour. Daytime highs approaching 80. Saturday, lots of sunshine. Lows level off around 52. Saturday night, partly cloudy skies. Temperatures above average. Sunday and Monday, with highs from the low 80s to the low 90s. Chance of thunderstorms Monday. For the Rockin' Eagle, 98.7. I'm Eagle Radio Staff Meteorologist Laura Lockwood. Right now, it's 54 degrees.

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2: Mainly sunny skies today with daytime highs approaching 80. Easterly winds 5 to 10 miles per hour. Lows dip down to about 52. Tonight, partly cloudy skies. Sunshine mixed with clouds at times. Tomorrow, highs level off around 82. Temperatures well above average Monday and Tuesday with highs in the low 90s to the mid 90s. Thunderstorms possible both days. For the Rockin' Eagle, 98.7. 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
2: Mainly sunny skies today with daytime highs approaching 80. Easterly winds 5 to 10 miles per hour. Lows dip down to about 52. Tonight, partly cloudy skies. Sunshine mixed with clouds at times. Tomorrow, highs level off around 82. Temperatures well above average Monday and Tuesday, with highs in the low 90s to the mid-90s. Thunderstorms possible both days. For the Rockin' Eagle, 98.7, I'm Eagle Radio Staff Meteorologist Laura Lockwood. 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
2: Mainly sunny skies today with daytime highs approaching 80. Easterly winds 5 to 10 miles per hour. Lows dip down to about 52. Tonight, partly cloudy skies. Sunshine mixed with clouds at times. Tomorrow, highs level off around 82. Temperatures well above average Monday and Tuesday, with highs in the low 90s to the mid-90s. Thunderstorms possible both days. For the Rockin' Eagle, 98.7, I'm Eagle Radio Staff Meteorologist Laura Lockwood. Currently 50.
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10: Mainly sunny skies today with daytime highs approaching 80. Easterly winds 5 to 10 miles per hour. Lows dip down to about 52. Tonight, partly cloudy skies. Sunshine mixed with clouds at times. Tomorrow, highs level off around 82. Temperatures well above average Monday and Tuesday with highs in the low 90s to the mid 90s. Thunderstorms possible both days. For the Rockin' Eagle, 98.7. 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
1: Ojibwa Casino is giving away a share of $32,400 during Sasquatch Cash Stomps every Saturday in June. 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
2: In this segment, we feature Giwe Dinokwe Beshel, an Anishinaabe scholar, ethnobotanist, herbalist, medicine woman, teacher, and author. She was born in Michigan in 1919 in a fishing boat en route to the hospital from the Manitou Islands. Starting out at the age of 9, Giwe Dinokwe is known for having apprenticed with the noted Anishinaabe medicine woman, Najimo Kwe, and is also known for having worked for many years as a medicine woman herself at a time when Anishinaabe people had little access to conventional medical care, and when conventional medical care failed to cure them, she was known for healing more than several patients deemed to be terminally ill. At the age of 57, she decided to study anthropology, realizing that people would listen to her more if she had a degree. She received a Master of Education degree from Wayne State University and had finished all coursework for a PhD in ethnobotany at the University of Michigan. She was awarded the Michigan Conservation Teacher of the Year in 1975 for her outstanding work in the field of conservation. She taught classes in ethnobotany as well as philosophy of the Great Lakes American Indians at the University of Wisconsin-Milwaukee, where she was a professor in the 1980s, and she lectured at many herbal conferences. She was consulted for many prestigious books, including several on Great Lakes indigenous plant use. She lived in Ann Arbor, Milwaukee, Leland, and most notably at her heart's home, Garden Island. She was the author of numerous books on herbs, Native American medicine, and rare legends for children and adults. Many referred to her lovingly as Nokomis, which is the Anishinaabe word for grandmother, and she's also known for founding the Niskitigan Drum, a nonprofit organization supporting the preservation and evolution of Great Lakes Native American traditions. Giwe Dinokwe died on July 21, 1999, at the age of 80. She was honored with the traditional Anishinaabe Madewin ceremony on Garden Island. A book covering her childhood was published by the University of Michigan Press in 2006 and was named one of the notable books of Michigan in 2007. The title of the book is Giwe Dinokwe, Stories from My Youth. A second book telling about her adult life was published in 2013. And is titled Cedar Songs. Her name is Giwe Dinokwe, the Woman of the North.
0: This has been another Native History Minute brought to you by the Ojibwa Casinos of Barriga and Marquette.
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2: Mainly sunny skies today with daytime highs approaching 80. Easterly winds 5 to 10 miles per hour. Lows dip down to about 52. Tonight, partly cloudy skies. Sunshine mixed with clouds at times. Tomorrow, highs level off around 82. Temperatures well above average Monday and Tuesday, with highs in the low 90s to the mid-90s. Thunderstorms possible both days. For the Rockin' Eagle, 98.7, I'm Eagle Radio Staff Meteorologist Laura Lockwood. 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
1: This is What's Up on Eagle Radio, brought to you by the Keweenaw Bay Ojibwa Community College. The Art and Chill Teen Art Club meets monthly on the second Friday at the Portage Lake District Library at 4 o'clock. 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
8: Mainly sunny skies today with daytime highs approaching 80. Easterly winds 5 to 10 miles per hour. Lows dip down to about 52. Tonight, partly cloudy skies. Sunshine mixed with clouds at times. Tomorrow, highs level off around 82. Temperatures well above average Monday and Tuesday, with highs in the low 90s to the mid-90s. Thunderstorms possible both days. For the Rockin' Eagle, 98.7, I'm Eagle Radio Staff Meteorologist Laura Lockwood. 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

0: Daytime 80. Clear skies. Winds are 5 to 10 miles per hour.
1: Lows level off around 52.
0: Tonight, partly cloudy skies. A mix of clouds and sun. Tomorrow, daytime highs approaching 82. Temps well above average Monday and Tuesday, with highs in the low 90s to the mid-90s. Storms possible both days. For the Rockin' Eagle, 98.7. I'm Eagle Radio Staff Meteorologist Laura Lockwood. 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
4: Daytime highs approaching 80 today under mainly clear skies. Winds out of the east, 5 to 10 miles per hour. Lows level off around 52. Tonight, partly cloudy skies. A mix of clouds and sun tomorrow. Daytime highs approaching 82. Temps well above average Monday and Tuesday with highs in the low 90s to the mid 90s. Storms possible both days. 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I'm Eagle Radio Staff Meteorologist Laura Lockwood. 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
2: Daytime highs approaching 80 today under mainly clear skies. Winds out of the east, 5 to 10 miles per hour. Lows level off around 52 tonight. Partly cloudy skies. A mix of clouds and sun tomorrow. Daytime highs approaching 82. Temps well above average Monday and Tuesday with highs in the low 90s to the mid 90s. Storms possible both days. For the Rockin' Eagle, 98.7, I'm Eagle Radio Staff Meteorologist Laura Lockwood. 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
13: Daytime highs approaching 80 today, under mainly clear skies, winds out of the east, 5 to 10 miles per hour. Lows level off around 52 tonight, partly cloudy skies. A mix of clouds and sun tomorrow, daytime highs approaching 82. Temps well above average Monday and Tuesday, with highs in the low 90s to the mid-90s. Storms possible both days. For the Rockin' Eagle, 98.7, I'm Eagle Radio Staff Meteorologist Laura Lockwood. Right now, 61.

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2: Daytime highs approaching 80 today under mainly clear skies. Winds out of the east, 5 to 10 miles per hour. Lows level off around 52 tonight, partly cloudy skies. A mix of clouds and sun tomorrow. Daytime highs approaching 82. Temps well above average Monday and Tuesday, with highs in the low 90s to the mid-90s. Storms possible both days. For the Rockin' Eagle, 98.7, I'm Eagle Radio Staff Meteorologist Laura Lockwood. Right now, 64.
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3: Daytime highs approaching 80 today under mainly clear skies. Winds out of the east, 5 to 10 miles per hour. Lows level off around 52. Tonight, partly cloudy skies. A mix of clouds and sun. Tomorrow, daytime highs approaching 82. Temps well above average Monday and Tuesday, with highs in the low 90s to the mid-90s. Storms possible both days. For the Rockin' Eagle, 98.7, I'm Eagle Radio Staff Meteorologist Laura Lockwood. Right now, 64.

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2: Daytime highs approaching 80 today under mainly clear skies. Winds out of the east, 5 to 10 miles per hour. Lows level off around 52. Tonight, partly cloudy skies. A mix of clouds and sun tomorrow. Daytime highs approaching 82. Temps well above average Monday and Tuesday, with highs in the low 90s to the mid-90s. Storms possible both days. For the Rockin' Eagle, 98.7, I'm Eagle Radio Staff Meteorologist Laura Lockwood. Right now, it's 68 degrees.
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4: Daytime highs approaching 80 today under mainly clear skies. Winds out of the east, 5 to 10 miles per hour. Lows level off around 52 tonight. Partly cloudy skies. A mix of clouds and sun tomorrow. Daytime highs approaching 82. Temps well above average Monday and Tuesday, with highs in the low 90s to the mid-90s. Storms possible both days. For the Rockin' Eagle, 98.7, I'm Eagle Radio Staff Meteorologist Laura Lockwood. Right now, it's 68 degrees.

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2: Highs level off around 80 this afternoon. Under mainly sunny skies, east winds 8 to 15 miles per hour. Partly cloudy skies tonight, lows dip down to about 52. Sunshine mixed with clouds at times tomorrow. High temperatures reach up to 82. Temperatures well above average Monday and Tuesday with highs in the low 90s. Storms both days. For Rockin' Eagle 98.7, I'm Eagle Radio staff meteorologist Laura Lockwood. Right now, 72.
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0: 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Somewhere I belong. The Rock of Now. The Rockin' Eagle.

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5: Highs level off around 80 this afternoon. Under mainly sunny skies, east winds 8 to 15 miles per hour. Partly cloudy skies tonight, lows dip down to about 52. Sunshine mixed with clouds at times. Tomorrow, high temperatures reach up to 82. Temperatures well above average Monday and Tuesday, with highs in the low 90s. Storms both days. For Rockin' Eagle 98.7, I'm Eagle Radio staff meteorologist Laura Lockwood. Right now, 72.
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joke. Hancock's Rock is Marquette's Rock. We're the UP's Rock. The Rockin' Eagle, 98.7. Yeah, yeah. 106.9.

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2: Highs level off around 80 this afternoon. Under mainly sunny skies, east winds 8 to 15 miles per hour. Partly cloudy skies tonight, lows dip down to about 52. Sunshine mixed with clouds at times. Tomorrow, high temperatures reach up to 82. Temperatures well above average Monday and Tuesday with highs in the low 90s. Storms both days. For Rockin' Eagle 98.7, I'm Eagle Radio staff meteorologist Laura Lockwood. Right now, it's 75 degrees.
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7: Highs level off around 80 this afternoon. Under mainly sunny skies, east winds 8 to 15 miles per hour. Partly cloudy skies tonight, lows dip down to about 52. Sunshine mixed with clouds at times tomorrow. High temperatures reach up to 82. Temperatures well above average Monday and Tuesday.

0: Day with highs in the low 90s. Storms both days. For Rockin' Eagle 98.7, I'm Eagle Radio staff meteorologist Laura Lockwood. Right now, it's 75 degrees.
1: Going to work isn't so bad. 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Making your workday better. The Rockin' Eagle

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2: Highs level off around 80 this afternoon. Under mainly sunny skies, east winds 8 to 15 miles per hour. Partly cloudy skies tonight, lows dip down to about 52. Sunshine mixed with clouds at times tomorrow. High temperatures reach up to 82. Temperatures well above average Monday and Tuesday with highs in the low 90s. Storms both days. For Rockin' Eagle 98.7, I'm Eagle Radio staff meteorologist Laura Lockwood. Right now, it's 73 degrees.
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Asparagus Rock is Nagani's Rock. 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
9: Highs level off around 80 this afternoon. Under mainly sunny skies, east winds 8 to 15 miles per hour. Partly cloudy skies tonight, lows dip down to about 52. Sunshine mixed with clouds at times tomorrow. High temperatures reach up to 82. Temperatures well above average Monday and Tuesday, with highs in the low 90s. Storms both days. For Rockin' Eagle 98.7, I'm Eagle Radio staff meteorologist Laura Lockwood. Right now, it's 73 degrees.
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2: Highs level off around 80 this afternoon. Under mainly sunny skies, east winds 8 to 15 miles per hour. Partly cloudy skies tonight, lows dip down to about 52. Sunshine mixed with clouds at times tomorrow. High temperatures reach up to 82. Temperatures well above average Monday and Tuesday with highs in the low 90s. Storms both days. For Rockin' Eagle 98.7, I'm Eagle Radio staff meteorologist Laura Lockwood. Right now, it's 73 degrees.
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5: Highs level off around 80 this afternoon. Under mainly sunny skies, east winds 8 to 15 miles per hour. Partly cloudy skies tonight, lows dip down to about 52. Sunshine mixed with clouds at times. Tomorrow, high temperatures reach up to 82. Temperatures well above average Monday and Tuesday, with highs in the low 90s. Storms both days. For Rockin' Eagle 98.7, I'm Eagle Radio staff meteorologist Laura Lockwood. Right now, it's 73 degrees.
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2: Mainly cloudy tonight with a slight chance of rain showers. Lows around 53. Winds out of the east, 5 to 10 miles per hour. Tomorrow, highs level off around 81. Chance of thunderstorms tomorrow night. Lows dip down to about 60, cloudy. Warmer Monday and Tuesday with highs in the upper 80s to the low 90s. Thunderstorms possible both days. For the Rockin' Eagle, 98.7. I'm Eagle Radio Staff Meteorologist Laura Lockwood. 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
10: Mainly cloudy tonight, with a slight chance of rain showers. Lows around 53. Winds out of the east, 5 to 10 miles per hour. Tomorrow, highs level off around 81. Chance of thunderstorms tomorrow night. Lows dip down to about 60, cloudy. Warmer Monday and Tuesday, with highs in the upper 80s to the low 90s. Thunderstorms possible both days. For the Rockin' Eagle, 98.7. I'm Eagle Radio Staff Meteorologist Laura Lockwood. 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
2: Mainly cloudy tonight, with a slight chance of rain showers. Lows around 53. Winds out of the east, 5 to 10 miles per hour. Tomorrow, highs level off around 81. Chance of thunderstorms tomorrow night. Lows dip down to about 60, cloudy. Warmer Monday and Tuesday, with highs in the upper 80s to the low 90s. Thunderstorms possible both days. For the Rockin' Eagle, 98.7. I'm Eagle Radio Staff Meteorologist Laura Lockwood. 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
6: In this segment, we're going to talk about a mixed blood fur trader whose business dominated the area of the South Shore of Lake Superior. His name is Michael Cadeau, a.k.a. Gitche Mishin. Born July 22, 1764, his father, Jean-Baptiste Cadeau Sr., became a fur trader for French and later British interests in and around the eastern end of Lake Superior. Michael's mother was a member of the powerful Bullhead clan of the Anishinaabeg. She is frequently described in historic records as having high status in the region and as being an exceptionally kind person. Jean-Baptiste Sr. retired in 1796 and left his holdings to his sons. Michael Cadeau settled at La Pointe on Madeline Island. At La Pointe, Cadeau married Ikwesawe, the daughter of the head of the White Crane clan of the Anishinaabe. This was an advantageous marriage as the males of the Cranes were selected as the hereditary chiefs of the Lake Superior band. They went on to have two daughters. Working for the British Northwest Company and later the American Fur Company, Cadeau built a trading empire throughout northern Wisconsin. He established outposts at the head of the Chippewa River and Lac-Courtier. Cadeau had a career that peaked toward the later decades of the great fur trade, and he became the lead trader on the south shore of Lake Superior and would remain so for decades. Cadeau and his brother, Jean-Baptiste Jr., were generous and well-liked. They proved instrumental in brokering peace and commerce in the region. Literate and able to speak fluent Ojibwe, English, and French, Cadeau often acted as an intermediary between the Ojibwe and the governments of Canada and the United States. He held considerable political influence. For example, he persuaded most of the Lake Superior Ojibwe to stay out of Tecumseh's rebellion. Cadeau retired in 1823 and left his business to his two American sons-in-law. He died on July 8, 1837, and is buried where much of his business was done, in La Pointe, Wisconsin. Today, the Cadeaus have numerous living descendants throughout Ojibwe country. To learn more, go to wisconsinhistory.org.
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1: 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This message is brought to you by the Keweenaw Bay Ojibwa Community College. 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
7: Mainly cloudy tonight with a slight chance of rain showers. Lows around 53. Winds out of the east, 5 to 10 miles per hour. Tomorrow, highs level off around 81. Chance of thunderstorms tomorrow night. Lows dip down to about 60, cloudy. Warmer Monday and Tuesday with highs in the upper 80s to the low 90s. Thunderstorms possible both days. For the Rockin' Eagle, 98.7, I'm Eagle Radio Staff Meteorologist Laura Lockwood. 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
1: Mainly cloudy tonight, with a slight chance of rain showers. Lows around 53. Winds out of the east, 5 to 10 miles per hour. Tomorrow, highs level off around 81. Chance of thunderstorms tomorrow night. Lows dip down to about 60, cloudy. Warmer Monday and Tuesday, with highs in the upper 80s to the low 90s. Thunderstorms possible both days. For the Rockin' Eagle, 98.7. 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
2: 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The L.A. Lloyd Rock 30 begins now.
3: You know, sometimes when you get the blues, that's a good thing. And that's kind of the theme of the show today as we welcome for his very first time a man I've known for 30 years but never had him on the Rock 30, but I felt compelled to get Kenny Wayne Shepherd here today. And you'll find out why a little bit later on as the show progresses. Let's jump right into it and bring on this one as your L.A. Lloyd pick of the week. Last weekend, debuting at number 30, the new artist Ryan Purds. Here's Sour on the Rock 30.

First debut at number 30, Ryan Purge and Sour. And yes, we get it, the Chris Cornell vocal similarity there. But you know what? I want to get him on the show to talk about this because obviously he was influenced. So Ryan Purge may be coming to The Rock 30 very soon. Black Veil Brides scheduled to return as well, maybe sometime in July. Let's bring on their new one at number 29. It's Vindicate on The Rock 30. I feel the

0: Brown. Vindicate from Black Veil Brides lands at 29 on the Rock 30 today, marking the first appearance of Kenny Wayne Shepherd to co-host the Rock 30. I mean, our paths have crossed many times over the past 30 years, but somehow never really sat down for an interview. Welcome, man. Appreciate you being on the show.
1: Yeah, thanks for having me.
0: Now, of course, the reason you're here today is to talk about the 30th anniversary sessions of Leadbetter Heights that came out originally 30 years ago. The new version came out on May 8th. And back then, when that album first came out, there was so much emphasis on how young you were. You had a lot coming at you, man, being this guitar prodigy. And at your age then, did you start kind of getting a little tired of hearing that over and over?
1: Yeah, well, it was kind of this thing, you know. I didn't really think much of it. I just love playing guitar. I was playing music for myself. I really enjoyed playing the guitar as an instrument. And then people were like freaking out about it, you know, and I was just like, I never quite understood it. It just felt very normal to me. It's like, I just like playing guitar and this is what I like to do. I signed my record deal when I was 16 years old. I wrote and recorded this album when I was 17, came out right after I graduated high school and turned 18 years old. But yes, there was a lot made of my age and, you know, child prodigy and, you know, whiz kid and blah, blah, blah. But at the end of the day, that's all good. Like, record companies and marketing people can use that to hype things up. At the end of the day, if the talent isn't there to back it up, then it's not really going to matter and it's not going to last. The fact that we're here 30 years later, and we've recorded a new version of this record. We're playing all these songs from this album live in concert for the first time. And our fan base has been with us for over 3 decades. And so it's a great anniversary that we're celebrating here.
0: That's exactly right. And we're going to be playing a lot of music from Leadbetter Heights 30th anniversary sessions and talk more to Kenny Wayne Shepherd soon. Now a new one for you and a big debut from Greta Van Fleet. Here's Play Your Games on The Rock 30.

Cool to see Greta Van Fleet back on the Rock 30, debuting at 28 with Play Your Games. And, of course, the boys in From Ashes to New, very excited about their former number one right here. Can't wait to hear the follow-up to Drag Me this week at 27.

0: fastest anew at number 27 on the Rock 30 with L.A. Lloyd. When we come back, Poppy brings her very unique sounds. Plus, our guest Kenny Wayne Shepherd looks back at making Ledbetter Heights while he was still in high school.
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12: It's not just a countdown. It's a backstage pass. This is L.A. Lloyd's Rock 30.
0: Bringing a little bit of the blues to the Rock 30, hanging out with Kenny Wayne Shepherd, co-hosting for his first time and celebrating the new release of Ledbetter Heights' 30th anniversary sessions. We'll talk more to Kenny about the original version that he recorded in high school, but first we got to bring on Poppy for you. Number 26, and time will tell.
13: It's Ned!

0: Number 26, Time Will Tell from Poppy. It's L.A. Lloyd with Kenny Wayne Shepherd talking about the new release of Ledbetter Heights, the 30th anniversary session. So, yeah, you were in high school when you did the original album. And looking back on it now, I mean, it's got to bring back some amazing memories while you're reflecting and playing all of these songs on tour, some that you haven't played in maybe 30 years.
1: Most of these songs in this record we have not played in a really long time. Mm-hmm. So, yeah, it's quite the experience revisiting all this material and playing it now. Especially those songs after such a long time. It's not that they hit different, but my approach is to them is different. My playing, and especially for the ones that we have been playing, those songs have evolved over time. My solos have evolved dynamically, the way we perform them, that has evolved. So it's interesting, and it's really interesting if you get the new version of the record and you listen to the 30th anniversary and compare it to the original and compare. It's like, here's the 17-year-old version of this artist, and now here's the same artist 30 years later with right. all this experience. And compare the differences and hear how things have changed.
0: Well, you got that right. And you'll definitely get to hear at least two, maybe three songs from Kenny Wayne Shepherd later on today on The Rock 30. Now.

0: Billy Morrison and Sully Erna, 24. That one is Becoming. L.A. Lloyd here. And when we return on The Rock 30, we're going to talk more to Kenny Wayne Shepherd about the song on Ledbetter Heights that he enjoys playing more today than he did 30 years ago. And you'll even get to hear it next as well.
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17: The Rockin' Eagle. He's been backstage, on air, and in the pit. L.A. Lloyd brings you rock like nobody else.
18: Nobody else.
0: L.A. Lloyd celebrating 30 years of the album Ledbetter Heights, the first album from Kenny Wayne Shepherd that he's redone 30 years later on the 30th anniversary sessions. And I was just curious, man, if there's one song on Ledbetter Heights that you enjoy playing more today than you did 30 years ago.
19: I enjoy all these songs, man, but like there's Riverside, which is the one song that I sang. I was always kind of like embarrassed about that because I didn't really like the sound of my voice at the time, and I let them coax me into doing that. I didn't hate it, but like I always thought it didn't quite sound right to me. And so now that I'm 30 years older and I've produced my own records for a long time and I have a lot of experience under my belt, then I was able to record that song in the way that I always envisioned it being recorded on the new version. So I do enjoy playing that song more now than I did back then, for sure.
0: That's a good setup. But before we play the new version, let's hear Kenny Wayne Shepherd doing Riverside 30 years ago.
20: Came a day, they built a bridge down to the riverside.
0: I mean, I got to think right there that for a 16-year-old, his voice wasn't that bad, right? All right, the new version for you, a Rock 30 Extra, Kenny Wayne Shepherd in Riverside.

0: love it. The return of a perfect circle and a big jump too, 29-22. That is Starless. When we come back, more with Kenny Wayne Shepherd, plus your L.A. Lloyd pick of the week, and also a big return, this time with Theory of a Dead Man.
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0: Great to finally get Kenny Wayne Shepherd on the Rock 30 as we talk about Ledbetter Heights 30th anniversary sessions. And when you recorded the original album, you were going to high school in Louisiana. Then you were driving to record in Memphis at the same time. And I got to wonder, man, someone your age, how did you keep your head together to complete high school and finish the album at the same time?
9: You know, it was a requirement from my parents that I had to graduate high school. So there was like no negotiating that. So I knew that if I wanted to do this, I had to do that.
0: Gotcha.
9: So I applied myself, you know, and I had this opportunity that I knew was unusual to be as young as I was. And from my hometown, it's not every day that people get offered record deals with major record labels. And so, and this is what I wanted to do. So I just had to suit up and show up and take care of business.
0: There you go. If you got big dreams, you got to get it done, right? I love it, man. Hey, let's get back to the Rock 30 and bring on President Now, Destroy Me, moving up 24-21.

Destroy Me from President moves up 24 to 21 on the Rock 30, and your L.A. Lloyd pick of the week is from an artist no stranger to the show. In fact, they made their first appearance way back in 2001. 25 years later, we still get new music from Theory of a Dead Man, and Tyler will be my guest co-host the weekend of July 11th, so looking forward to that. This one's called Barricade, Theory of a Dead Man, your L.A. Lloyd pick of the week.

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2: Mainly cloudy tonight, with a slight chance of rain showers. Lows around 53. Winds out of the east, 5 to 10 miles per hour. Tomorrow, highs level off around 81. Chance of thunderstorms tomorrow night. Lows dip down to about 60. Cloudy. Warmer Monday and Tuesday, with highs in the upper 80s to the low 90s. Thunderstorms possible both days. For the Rockin' Eagle, 98.7. I'm Eagle Radio Staff Meteorologist Laura Lockwood. Currently, it's 72 degrees.
3: 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L.A. Lloyd's counting down the hottest rock tracks on the planet.

And welcome to hour number two of the L.A. Lloyd Rock 30, co-hosted by Kenny Wayne Shepherd. We are celebrating his first album that was redone, and it's called the 30th Anniversary Sessions, Ledbetter Heights. We'll be playing some more music from that album and talking to Kenny Wayne here for his first time. I mean, I've known this guy for 30 years, and we finally get him on the Rock 30. So glad to have Kenny Wayne Shepherd here today. Hey, you just heard Sublime right there, which sounds great. Their new album, Until the Sun Explodes, their first full-length album in nearly 30 years now, with Jacob Knoll fronting the band. Of course, he's the son of the original vocalist, Bradley, and we're very excited about that. So there you go. We'll keep playing that one for you, and we'll be talking to Kenny Wayne after we bring on Tim Montana for you right now, moving into the top 20, 21 to 19 with Break Me Down.

0: Break Me Down, our good friend Tim Montana for you right there on the L.A. Lloyd Rock 30. And yeah, we're adding a little bit of the blues to the show today because we got my good friend Kenny Wayne Shepherd hanging out with us today. Just released the album Ledbetter Heights 30th Anniversary Sessions back on May 6th. And, you know, going way back to when this album first came out, I mean, things were really happening pretty quickly for you, as we discussed last hour. I mean, Ledbetter Heights went gold pretty quickly as well, spent 10 weeks at number one on the blues chart. So at what point did you realize this thing was getting a lot bigger than maybe you expected? And maybe even your dad was going like, wow, this is really exceeding our expectations.
1: Well, I think it exceeded a lot of people's expectations because, you know, nothing in blues or with the blues label on it, even though modern music was is blues based, but has a lot more of a rock vibe to it in some instances. But back then, nothing of the blues world had really broken into the mainstream since Stevie Ray Vaughan had passed away. Right. So I think nobody really knew what to expect. And, you know, I wasn't singing. I sang one song on the first record. I didn't really sing lead vocals in my own band on a regular basis till my fourth album. So, like, the guy doesn't sing. He's a teenager. He's doing blues-based music. You know, nobody's come along since SRV. I don't think anybody knew what to expect. And then, you know, the record did, the first single went to number five on the rock charts. The album, like you said, spent weeks at number one on the blues charts. We sold, the album went gold really quick. It went on to go over a million copies. It was certified platinum. And then, but really, like, it was after the success of the second record, Trouble Is, that's when I felt like, okay, you know, we're going to be here for a minute for sure. Because, you know, they were like, how can you, are you nervous about outperforming, like doing better than your first album, The Sophomore Slump? And I was like, what is that? It's like, well, it's when you have a successful first album and then the second one just flops. And right. I was like, oh, I didn't even know I should be worried about that. And then the second one did better than the first one.
0: Yeah, ain't that funny how that happened, right? All right, you're going to hear some more music from Kenny Wayne Shepherd. And, of course, lots of conversation before we hit number one on the Rock 30. And right back to it we go, and bring on Dogstar, number 18, with All In Now.

Number 18, it's Dogstar, All In Now, and a song that I wouldn't consider just a little side project from Keanu Reeves, who's also in the band. I mean, they got an album coming out. They got an international tour, so they're definitely taking that serious, and glad to see they got a big hit on their hands. Seven Dust, of course, we love them so much, and this is from their latest album, One, that came out May 1st. It's Unbreakable. Big jump, too, from 20 to 17 on the Rock 30.

0: finally getting a little action from Seven Dust as they move up 20 to 17 with Unbreakable on the Rock 30 coming up. We got Social Distortion, who returns with their first new album in 15 years. Plus, our guest co-host Kenny Wayne Shepherd's going to talk about why those Leadbetter Heights songs still hold up 3 decades later.
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22: No fluff, just fresh rock and famous faces. That's the L.A. Lloyd way.
0: We're back with the L.A. Lloyd Rock 30, co-hosted by Kenny Wayne Shepherd for his first time. And we'll talk more to him after we bring on Social Distortion for you, a band who just keeps on putting out great music, never chasing the moment. Mike Ness, of course, he's stronger than ever, coming through cancer recovery. And the song is Born to Kill, moving up 19 to 16 on the Rock 30.

0: Born to Kill moves up 19 to 16 on the Rock 30 as we count them down with Kenny Wayne Shepherd, highlighting the new release of Ledbetter Heights, the 30th anniversary sessions where Kenny went back and re-recorded all the songs he did on his debut album that he originally did when he was 16 years old. And one thing I admire about you, Kenny, is you weren't chasing trends when you first started. I mean, you just wanted to make music that's timeless, and it seems totally natural to perform these songs you wrote because they've aged very well. But you know, back then, the music industry at the time, we were coming off hair bands, going into grunge. So I think it was a smart decision on you just playing what you love, and you got to be proud of that.
1: I was given permission when I signed my record deal by Irving Azoff, and he's the guy that signed me. And he was like, just go make whatever record you want to make. He was never trying to turn me into something that he wanted me to be. He always allowed me from day one to make the album and create the music that I felt inspired to make. Thankfully, that connected with an audience, but there's no guarantees. But, you know, that's a rare situation that you have the head of a record label giving you that kind of creative permission. And that's just all I've ever done. And yeah, it was totally against the grain. It was not chasing whatever the popular thing was at the time, that's for sure. But thankfully, you know, it worked out for me.
0: Boy, it sure did. And it gives me great pleasure to play the new version of Deja Voodoo, which was a great radio song for you back 30 years ago. So check this one out. It's a Rock 30 Extra.

0: Autumn Kings moves up 17-15 with Gone, Gone, Gone, L.A. Lloyd. And when we come back, Kenny Wayne Shepherd's going to talk about whether lyrics he wrote as a teenager hit him differently now. Plus, we got Eva Under Fire teaming up with Maria Brink from In This Moment.
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9: 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And that's L.A. Lloyd's Rock 30.
0: Welcome back to the Rock 30. I am L.A. Lloyd. We're having a little bit of a celebration today. A milestone, if you will. The 30th anniversary of Kenny Wayne Shepherd's debut album, Ledbetter Heights, that he went in, produced, and redid the entire album, now calling it the 30th anniversary sessions. So with that said, you wrote these songs as a teenager, and I was curious if any of these lyrics kind of hit you differently now than when you first wrote them, you know, being 30 years older now and really have experienced a lot of life.
10: Well, most of these songs, usually when that happens, it's like it was a real personal experience that you wrote about, and then it ends up evolving into being about something else. On this record, there are personal experiences written into some of these songs, but like none of those have changed. I have had other albums with other songs that a song was written about one thing and then it really became about something different later on in my life, but not on this album in particular.
0: Just shows you how these great songs stood the test of time, my friend, and you'll get to hear another one coming up next hour. Right now, we bring on Eva Under Fire, as promised, working with Maria Brink from In This Moment. It's Villainous at number 14 on the Rock 30.

0: That's what me and Logan do. We do it all for you right here on the L.A. Lloyd Rock 30, and so does Atreyu as they come in at number 13 with their latest. Now, when we come back, we're going to talk more to Kenny Wayne Shepherd as he plugs back into the original Leadbetter Heights guitar rig. He'll tell you all about doing that and why it was so important. Plus, we got the warning bringing a little kerosene to the show as well.
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14: 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Lloyd.
0: Kenny Wayne Shepherd is my guest today. His debut album is called Leadbetter Heights. 30 years later, he went back, kind of redid all those songs again. And now a new album that just came out in May called Leadbetter Heights 30th Anniversary Sessions. And here's another fun fact. I was reading when you went back to record these songs again, you used the same guitar rig from the original sessions, which had to feel kind of good or maybe weird. I don't know. So what was the first thing you noticed when you plugged it back in? I mean, did it immediately feel like those old familiar tones coming back home again?
15: Yeah, it was cool. I mean, I've been fortunate that I still have all the same equipment that I used on my original record. And so I thought it would be cool. You know, we're not going in the album trying to recreate the original, you know, record note for note and sound for sound. But I did think it would be pretty cool because I had those amps and I had those guitars to bring that stuff in the studio and use it again. So that was cool.
0: Sure is, man. And I'm glad to hear that you were able to use that original guitar rig on this updated album for sure. It could heat up a little bit right now as we bring on the warning for you. Kerosene lands at number 12 on the Rock 30.

the warning. Kerosene coming in at number 12, a band out of Monterey that's been building this international momentum with festival dates. And yes, their presence here in the U.S. is definitely getting bigger as well. Glad to see them doing great on the Rock 30, along with Black Label Society and Zach Wilde. Feeling good about this one. Broken and Blind coming in at number 11 on the Rock 30.

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2: Tonight, with a slight chance of rain showers. Lows around 53. Winds out of the east, 5 to 10 miles per hour. Tomorrow, highs level off around 81. Chance of thunderstorms tomorrow night. Lows dip down to about 60. Cloudy. Warmer Monday and Tuesday, with highs in the upper 80s to the low 90s. Thunderstorms possible both days. For the Rockin' Eagle, 98.7. I'm Eagle Radio Staff Meteorologist Laura Lockwood. Right now, it's 70 degrees.
3: 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It's the Rock 30 with L.A. Lloyd.